check out the concert calendar on our website, wwki.com.

0: what he'll never have. But what you'll always have is the hottest country.
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0: This is the KI forecast from the McCool's Flooring Weather Center.
1: Partly cloudy today, cooler. We'll have a high in the low 60s, then clear tonight and even cooler with a low in the low 40s. For Thursday, sunny, high in the mid 60s, and Friday's outlook, partly cloudy, a chance of showers, highs in the low 70s.
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0: know what he'll never have. 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

0: ABC News. I'm Dave Packer. President Trump arriving in China Wednesday ahead of a meeting with China's President Xi. ABC's Karen Travers.
1: Iran and the war is going to loom large, and the president's going to try to put pressure on China's President Xi to use his leverage over Tehran to try to get the war to end and try to get Iran to reopen the Strait of Hormuz. Now, he has tried that before. He has looked for China to use that leverage that they have as the biggest buyer of Iranian oil to put pressure on Iran, but it hasn't worked. China has not gotten involved at this point.
0: That war taking a toll on Americans' finances. A new poll shows that 75% of Americans say the war with Iran has had a negative effect on their financial situation. Two Americans who on board that cruise ship with the outbreak of Hantavirus are in Atlanta getting monitored by health officials. One person's been experiencing symptoms and being held in a biocontainment unit. The other's considered a close contact. This is ABC News.
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3: This is Hoosier Ag Today. It's the Wednesday Farm Market Preview. I'm Andy Eubank, and I'm joined by Arlen Suderman at StoneX. A day after a nice rally in corn, beans, and wheat following the USDA May crop update. Arlen, does that rally have legs?
4: Typically, the money flow tends to chase these things for several days, but we're already at substantially higher levels than we previously were. I think one of the big questions is, what does wheat do out of this? I think corn will follow the lead of wheat. Soybeans kind of have their own story with biofuel. They'll be following the soy oil price. With wheat, we have the industry tour of the Central Plains going on this week where they're traveling.

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1: That is Arlen Suderman, and I'm Andy Eubank. Hoosier Ag Today, Indiana's Farm Network.
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0: Lainey Wilson on Hit Country 100.5 KI. Hey, this is Nick. The ACM Awards are Sunday night, and some artists could set new records. Lainey could become the first female to win Entertainer of the Year 3 years in a row. Chris Stapleton could tie Merle Haggard for most male Artist of the Year wins. Merle has 6, Chris has 5. We'll see what happens when the Academy of Country Music Awards go down Sunday night at 8 on Prime.
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0: Clear tonight, cooler, a low around 40, sunshine tomorrow with the high in the mid-60s, then Friday mostly cloudy, a chance of showers, we'll have a high in the low 70s.
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2: Clear tonight, cooler, a low around 40, sunshine tomorrow with a high in the mid-60s, then Friday mostly cloudy, a chance of showers, we'll have a high in the low 70s.
3: You found the home of good times.
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